0: Bumabango performing En Bavois, title track from their new album out this September. 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
2: Finally, after being delayed a month, we get the new album by The Strokes this week. 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
0: You're listening to World Cafe. I'm Raina Duras. Hooray for the Riff Raffs. Alinda Segarra is originally from the Bronx, but the band formed in New Orleans. Here they are with I Know It's Wrong, But That's All Right.

0: If you want to make a gardener really, really mad, there's a song for you. Punching the Flowers from Death Cab for Cutie. Can music tell the future or even create it? Thoughts on that next on World Cafe.
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0: Hey, it's Raina with you here on World Cafe. A couple of years ago, I spoke to Feist on this show, and she talked about writing her song Mushaboom after seeing a house in Mushaboom, Nova Scotia. And even though she didn't live there, she wrote that song imagining that life. And she talked about how writing songs can be a way of manifesting a future for yourself.
3: These things are incantations. You're singing them over and over and over. You're reinforcing these ideas. You're declaring them out loud as if they're the truth.
0: You can hear that session with Feist at worldcafe.org. I was thinking about that conversation when I heard this next song from a new artist named Alex Amen. He wrote it before he lived in California and says it somehow expressed the things he felt living there years later. So maybe you really can manifest a future through writing songs. It's called California Blues. Alex Amen on World Cafe.

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0: New from Nicole Atkins, When the Night Falls. Thanks again to Boma Bango and the folks at KRVS in Lafayette, Louisiana for the session you heard earlier this hour. And thanks to the team here who make World Cafe. We produce it at WXPN at the University of Pennsylvania in Philadelphia. My name is Raina Duras. Thank you for listening to World Cafe from NPR.
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3: Earlier this year, U2 put out a couple of EPs. Now they've announced a new full-length album of new material is on the way. Coming up, you'll hear the song they released with that announcement called Street of Dreams. Also this hour, new music from Phoebe Bridgers. Allison Russell.
4: 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You don't know how beautiful you are.
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3: 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I'm Raina Duris. This is World Cafe. You know, listening to World Cafe is fun, but watching World Cafe kind of takes it to the next level. And you can do that by subscribing to our YouTube. It's youtube.com/worldcafe. You can find tons of full sessions right there. Here's Sheryl Crow with Superstar.

0: very catchy new one from Michigander called Freaking Out. A longtime World Cafe favorite who was recently heard on Love Island USA on Live from the Archives next on World Cafe.
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0: This is World Cafe. I'm Raina Duris. And I'm not sure what the Venn diagram of World Cafe listeners and Love Island USA viewers looks like. But if you, like me, are in the middle of that and sometimes indulge in some reality TV, maybe you heard this on that show a few weeks back.

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1: You will hear Noah Kahan sing that he was born into a 100-year storm in Vermont in this next song. And that may be a slight exaggeration. He was born on New Year's Day in 1997 when there was severe cold and a severe ice storm. So he's mostly telling the truth. But 100-year storm probably just sounds better in a song than being born during a really bad cold snap. On World Cafe, I'm Raina. Here's Noah Kahan, Doors.

0: Philly band Saturn with Whole Thing. New song to close things out here today. Thanks so much for letting me soundtrack part of your day. Thanks to our affiliate stations across the country who bring this show to you. We produce it at WXPN at the University of Pennsylvania in Philadelphia. I'm Rena Duris. 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

0: Today is Martin Gore's birthday. Martin Gore from Depeche Mode, one of those artists that still puts me in a I'm not worthy, full on like worshipy, awestruck kind of headspace. Martin, founding member and principal songwriter of the band, his fashion throughout the years so distinctive and edgy and cool. I had the opportunity to meet him once and he was wearing more makeup than I was. And I was like, yes, that's exactly how it should be. All was right with the world. So happy 65th birthday to Depeche Mode's Martin Gore. I'm Amber Miller on XPN with you until midnight.
1: Finally, after being delayed a month, we get the new album by The Strokes this week. We'll shine a record release spotlight on that, plus new records from Pete Yorn and The Revivalists. And then we'll get to our Freaky Friday morning mixtape starting at 9 a.m. Join us starting at 6 on the XPN Morning Show for all the news, tunes, and good vibes you need to get another day started right on your radio via our free app or tell your smart speaker to play WXPN.
0: Welcome to Leo season, if you're into that kind of thing. It's the fifth sign of the zodiac. Starting today, July 23rd through August 22nd, a fire sign ruled by the sun. Leo's known as natural-born leaders, dramatic, creative, self-confident, and difficult to resist. It's all in the stars, baby. It's the Stones on XPN.

feel-good hit of the summer of 2009, Listomania from Phoenix's Wolfgang Amadeus Phoenix on XPN. Noah Kahan, who you may or may not know, has his own festival. It happens again January 2027, Cancun, alongside Hayley Williams, The Head and the Heart, Gigi Perez, and, oh, our friends, Mount Joy. That sounds fun. REM doing Finest Work Song and The Stones in the Stars. I'm Amber Miller with Philly Music, new Philly Music from the Menzingers.

0: You don't know, because it's my life. Kurt Vile from Philadelphia has been good to me on XPN on stage in Philadelphia. That's been good to him. This Saturday night, part of the Make the World Better weekend of concerts. Kurt Vile and the Violators alongside, they're gutting a body of water and Twisted Teens Saturday at the Dell, and the weekend starts less than 24 hours from now with Pavement and Rat Boys at the Dell. So this is the 10th time that these charity shows have gone on, sort of the brainchild of Connor Barwin from The Birds, a really great, like, how it all happened and why and who it benefits, in-depth story at xpn.org. And P.S., the weather's looking really fantastic for it. Hope to see you at the Dell. I'm Amber Miller, heard from Bowie and the Beths as well.
1: 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And early bird passes are available now. 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
0: New show on Apple TV Plus called Lucky with Anna Taylor-Joy. And I don't know if I'm in love with it yet. It's been a fun watch, but we're 3 episodes deep. What I am in love with so far is the soundtrack. You may or may not have heard that Fiona Apple did a new song, the theme song for it. You're going to hear that in a second. And on the most recent episode, they also featured tracks from Savages and something from Susie and the Banshees, from Susie Sue's debut album from 2007. I'll play you that one, Into a Swan, as featured on the most recent episode of Lucky. After this, the theme song, the Short But Sweet, or Savage. Horns of a Bull, Fiona at XPN.

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Dylan's on XPN with Joker Man. And Bottle of Blues from Beck, who just announced his first new album in 7 years, will be out in September, September 18th, called Ride Lonesome. I guess this is the reminder that patience is a virtue. So a new album from Beck 7 years later, and 11 years later, we're getting a new album from Alabama Shakes called I Must Be Dreaming. Just about a month away, August 28th is when it hits our ears. From it, I Feel Hope Coming, new Alabama Shakes. Yay! 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

0: Only apt to take a second to talk about the Camden waterfront after we just wrapped up an entire day of Yacht Rock here on XPN. And Dan Reed doing a show from the ferry, the Riverlink Ferry. We're going to be back on the Camden waterfront for Exponential Music Festival presented by Subaru September 18th, 19th, 20th. 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But most importantly, lock in your passes while the deals are best. And that will be now at xpnfest.org. Friday night headliners returning to the festival, Dawes.
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0: Since we're not holding our breath for Jack White to come back and play a Philly show anytime soon or ever again, maybe you want to hit up the live stream he's doing from his hometown show from Pine Knob just outside of Detroit, Michigan, this Saturday night. It'll be streaming through nugs.net. XPN with Jack White's G.O.D. and the Broken Ribs.

Dion was a little bit of a staple at American Bandstand, early 60s, in the, you know, in the good old Philly days, XPN with the Wanderer. Why don't you come out tonight from Jesse Wells, who's prepping to come back to Philly to play his biggest show yet here at the Met this fall. And Anna begins from the Counting Crows classic, August and Everything After. New music here from Kells. This one is Gone.

0: I had an awesome relationship with my maternal grandfather. He was cool. He smoked a pipe. He had an owl tattoo. He watched wrestling with me, but probably a little different than the Womack sisters, whose grandfather is Sam Cooke. They're also the nieces of Bobby Womack. Talk about lineage there. Chauffeur from the Womack sisters on XPN and 45 from the Gaslight Anthems album Handwritten, which was released on this day in 2012. And P.S. Brian Fallon, the voice of the Gaslight Anthem, playing a couple of shows right across the hall here, October 13th and 14th at World Stage. More on our concert calendar, xpn.org.
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0: America 250, Philly 250, not just about looking back. It's also about looking forward. And this is a brand new Philly anthem from the Hooters. Eric Bazillion, Better Times at XPN. I want

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Clapton on XP and Kevin Morby. Always very important to celebrate the happy things in life. And Kevin Morby and his partner, Katie Crutchfield from Waxahachie, just welcomed a brand new baby into the world. He wrote about it for his Substack. Brass and Pocket from the Pretenders and Philly's Eric Bazillion. A new Philly anthem, Better Times. I'm Amber Miller. It's Echoes with John DiLiberto next after the new one from Cage the Elephant, Beaches in Tennessee. We'll be right back.

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1: I'm John DiLiberto, and you're hearing echoes from PRX. In these times of strife, both at home and abroad, it's good sometimes to center yourself and take stock of where your own mind is sitting. That's the goal of the Institute for Mindful Music and Meditation. C.A. Purcell has released an album for the Institute to meditate and heal.

which is Lingala for Peace First. Sounds like a good goal this hour on Echoes. From their album Signs, here's Delirium in a tune that features singer Phil Dell, Coast to Coast.

You're hearing Echoes from PRX, and I'm John DiLiberto. Coming up, I've got C.A. Purcell with some music for mindful meditation, and I've got Billie Eilish telling us that everybody dies. Let's start off with Fele. This is from the album A New Day, Outside the Lines.

Some nice layered guitar there by Quiet Resonance, Hours to Days Before, off his album Behave. That came out of Luluk and Moonbeam from their album Diamonds. C.A. Purcell before that with Tyla from an album called Kimia Ya Liboso. And Billie Eilish before that from a great album, Happier Than Ever. That was Everybody Dies. Dub Maddox in there with Circus Maximus and Dub, and started off with Fele. Coming up in the next half hour, we're going to be hearing some Lorena McKennitt and Secret Sky, kind of two related artists. You know, sometimes you want to hear echoes when you want. Sometimes you want to hear it where you are, no matter where that is or when it is. 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

0: Hrishikesh Hirway is best known as the host of the award-winning show Song Exploder, where he has an artist break down one of their tracks. But he's also a musician himself. He performs songs from his latest album, In the Last Hour of Light, and talks about how he had to conquer writer's block when his podcast started becoming a hit on the next World Cafe.
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2: You're hearing echoes from PRX, and I'm John DiLiberto. From his album Libre, his guitarist, Jesse Cook, and Oren

Irina McKennitt, The Gates of Istanbul, from her album An Ancient Muse. And this is actually her last album of newly composed music. She's done some other albums where she's recorded some earlier composed tunes and the leftovers and things like that. And also she's done her Christmas album, of course, which was an Echoes CD of the Month last year. But this is the last one with pure new Irina McKennitt tunes. And it's been a really, really, really long time. Jesse Cook before that. Coming up, I've got Secret Sky, but first, here's Akriza and Mazitar with Better Star.

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0: Just a beautiful piece by Kayhan Kalor and Toumani Djabate. Kayhan is from Iran, although he's been living in Canada for quite some time now. Toumani Djabate, amazing kora player from Mali. The sky is the same color everywhere, the name of that track. That came out of Secret Sky with Ride the Wind from their album Opium. You can hear a nice interview with them up in the Echoes podcast. And Akriza and Mazitar with Better Star from their album Where You Are Now. I'm John DiLiberto. Thank you for being with me in this first hour of Echoes today. You can get a playlist for the show on our website, echoes.org. Jeff Town is the producer of the show. 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I've got Rebecca Pigeon in the next hour. She's one of my favorite actresses, and last year she released a beautiful album, Parts of Speech, Pieces of Sound. I've also got Mark Twain from his release, Earthlings. We welcome Earthlings and Aliens here on Echoes from PRX.
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0: I'm John DiLiberto, and you're hearing Echoes from PRX. Coming up in this hour, I've got music by Chronotope Project off his new album of deeply ambient music, Chronology. We're also going to hear something by a producer out of Quebec who is in the Rufus du Sol mode, down-tempo, moody songs. He records as Cree, which he stylizes as C-R-I.

Cree from his new album, Miracles. I also have an instrumental record from someone who was in Depeche Mode, Yazoo, and Erasure. It's all ahead on Echoes. From their album Black Halo, here's Hybrid and 7 Days.

hearing Echoes from PRXN. I'm John DiLibretto. Coming up, I've got some music by Chronotope Project and Low. But let's start with Rebecca Pigeon. She's not only a wonderful actress, but a really good singer-songwriter as well. And last year, she put out kind of a more meditative album called Parts of Speech, Pieces of Sound.

Mark Twain, title piece to his album, Earthlings, and that came out of Low with the Innocents, one of my favorite tracks from them. It's off the album Ones and Sixes. Of course, Low is no more, drummer and singer. Mimi Parker, she had died last year, and they have disbanded the group. Before Low, Chronotoe Project with Chrysalis and Rebecca Pigeon in there, Silent Sound. Coming up the next half hour of Echoes, we're going to be hearing from Shearwater and Cree. It's all ahead as Echoes continues from PRX. Did you know about the Echoes app? 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

0: Finally, after being delayed a month, we get the new album by The Strokes this week. We'll shine a record release spotlight on that, plus new records from Pete Yorn and The Revivalists. And then we'll get to our Freaky Friday morning mixtape starting at 9 a.m. Join us starting at 6 on the XPN Morning Show for all the news, tunes, and good vibes you need to get another day started right on your radio via our free app, or tell your smart speaker to play WXPN.
1: You're hearing echoes from PRX, and I'm John DiLiberto. Coming up, I've got some Shearwater, but let's start with Colin Raymond. He's an electronic musician out of England. His recent album is Time Dilation.

Shearwater from a beautiful album, The Great Awakening. Zanothrin, the name of that track, at least I'm pretty sure that's how you say it. Had a really nice interview with Shearwater when this came out. Colin Raymond before that, Glimpse into the Future. Coming up, I've got Cree. If you think you missed something I played on Echoes today, you can locate it in the playlist for today's show, and you'll find that at echoes.org. That's echoes, echoes.org. Here's Vince Clark. He used to be in a couple of bands you might know, like Depeche Mode, Yazoo, and Erasure. This is from an instrumental album that he's just put out called Lamentations of Jeremiah.

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0: Curved Light with archives of forgotten images from the album A User's Guide to Existence. We could all use that one. Cree before that, I Can Make It from his album Miracles. And we started off with Vince Clark, White Rabbit. And that's not related to the Jefferson Airplane's White Rabbit. It's from the album Lamentations of Jeremiah. I'm John DiLiberto. Thank you so much for being with me in the second hour of Echoes today. If you want to get in touch with us, please go to echoes.org. We'd love to hear your thoughts. Jeff Tan is the producer of the show. 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

0: Hrishikesh Hirway is best known as the host of the award-winning show Song Exploder, where he has an artist break down one of their tracks. But he's also a musician himself. 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

Finally, after being delayed a month, we get the new album by The Strokes this week. We'll shine a record release spotlight on that, plus new records from Pete Yorn and The Revivalists. And then we'll get to our Freaky Friday morning mixtape starting at 9 a.m. Join us starting at 6 on the XPN Morning Show for all the news, tunes, and good vibes you need to get another day started right on your radio via our free app, or tell your smart speaker to play WXPN.

0: 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And early bird passes are available now. 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

0: Hrishikesh Hirway is best known as the host of the award-winning show Song Exploder, where he has an artist break down one of their tracks. But he's also a musician himself. He performs songs from his latest album, In the Last Hour of Light, and talks about how he had to conquer writer's block when his podcast started becoming a hit on the next World Cafe.
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0: 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Our July artist to watch is Texas-rooted singer-songwriter Alex Amon.
1: Hop up the bed down, the cabin by the sea.
0: At the age of 18, Amon moved to Southern California to study filmmaking, but dropped out after just one semester to join a commune with ties to the 1960s counterculture and civil rights movement. Amon's first EP, The Zorthian Tapes, was recorded at the namesake Altadena Ranch, which has served as a home for artists since the 1940s.
1: Thinking all about my home.
0: Earlier this year, Amon and his acoustic band made a memorable appearance at our non-convention. His debut album, Son of Amon, is out now. 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

good morning. Good morning and welcome to a new day. It's a Friday morning, the 24th day of July. I'm Robert Drake. How are you this morning? Hope you returned to port after yesterday's sailing throwback Thursday with our Yacht Rock celebration and Dan Reed out in the boat. Fun day. I enjoyed the mix. It was fun to have some flashbacks for me. I hope you had fun as well. Today's a new day. We're going to start things off to celebrate the day with our wake-up song. And today, since it's Friday, I want to remind you that you can join me for my three-hour tour of the rock of the 80s and the land of the lost tonight, starting at 7 o'clock right after the funk, 7 till 10 p.m. Every Friday night, three full hours of the rock of the 80s. And to celebrate that and bring it home, I thought I'd play this one from the Pretenders, our wake-up song this Friday morning here at XPN.

finally, after being delayed a month, we get the new album by The Strokes this week. We'll shine a record release spotlight on that, plus new records from Pete Yorn and The Revivalists. And then we'll get to our Freaky Friday morning mixtape starting at 9 a.m. Join us starting at 6 on the XPN Morning Show for all the news, tunes, and good vibes you need to get another day started right on your radio via our free app, or tell your smart speaker to play WXPN.

Music from Goose here at XPM with Good to Be. Laura Marling in there too, some Role Model, Hurry. We started things back at 5 with our wake-up song from The Pretenders. Wait. Wait No More. Land of the Lost tonight, 7 to 10. 3-hour tour of the rock of the 80s. Can't wait to have you on board with me as we celebrate the genre that will not die as long as I'm in control. I'm Robert Drake with you till 6 on this Friday morning. Here are the Birds on XPN.

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And early bird passes are available now. We've got an incredible lineup this year, so let's get to know one of the featured

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that was so refreshing. The Cure from Disintegration and Pictures of You here at XPN. Brandon Flowers in there too. Some Tori Amos and classic sounds from the Byrds. I'm going to go get some rest, and I'll see you tonight as we sail off into the land of the lost, a three-hour tour from 7 to 10 right after the funk here at XPN. Kristen Curtis and Bob Bambera standing by to get you up and out on a Friday morning. Here's some Portugal the Man to make things even easier. Have yourself a great day. I'll see you tonight in the land of the lost.

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They say Delco's a lot, and they're right.

0: Putting a little sugar in that tank to get Friday, July 24th started with the XPN Morning Show. Plan Julian Baker and Taurus. It is 6:04. Good morning. I'm Kristen Curtis, and Bob Bembera is here, too.
1: I am. I'm trying to keep the sugar out of my tank, though. You know what I mean? How are you?
0: I am good.
1: You're ready for this Friday.
0: I'm off next week.
1: You're off next week. That's great. Yes. Well-deserved.
0: I'm sure you're ready for Friday, too.
1: I am. Absolutely. It's a beautiful morning. Slept with the windows open last night for the first time, and I don't even remember how long. So a beautiful morning. Again, another gorgeous day ahead. We've got lots to talk about. Weekend events. Also going to talk about the big story on Action News.
0: Cecily Tynan
1: is retiring.
0: Oh, man.
1: Wow. That was kind of a shock. Although she had announced on social media that she was going to make a big announcement during last night's 6 p.m. news. And yeah, so we'll talk a little bit about that. As I mentioned, we got the weekend events, a lot of things happening, including the Make the World Better Foundation concert, right, this weekend?
0: Yeah, and tonight and tomorrow.
1: Tonight and tomorrow, and yeah, everything else we'll get to.
0: We've got some record release spotlights to shine later this hour on Pete Yorn.

0: and later on the show, the Revivalists and the Strokes. And then we'll have a freaky Friday morning mixtape at 9 a.m. Thanks for getting your day started with us.
1: Hrishikesh Hirway is best known as the host of the award-winning show Song Exploder, where he has an artist break down one of their tracks. But he's also a musician himself. He performs songs from his latest album, In the Last Hour of Light, and talks about how he had to conquer writer's block when his podcast started becoming a hit on the next World Cafe.
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0: And it is not too late to RSVP to see Hannah Cohen performing free at noon in a few hours. 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Here's a track from her latest record, Earth Star Mountain, called Summer Sweat.

0: The Great Divide, the title track from the new album by Noah Kahan, After Nothing Man by Pearl Jam, and Summer Sweat from today's Free at Noon performer, Hannah Cohen, who also has a show at 118 North. But that's later. Right now it's 6:19, and we got to get our first update of the day from Bob.
1: Yeah, good morning, Kristen. Some Friday morning headlines for this July 24th. At least 7 explosions have been heard near a military base hosting U.S. forces in the northern Iraqi city of Erbil. The explosion started at around 9:30 a.m. local time, with at least 4 plumes of black smoke seen rising into the sky from the areas near or inside the military base at the city's airport. There was no immediate information on casualties or the cause of the explosions. Spain's government has declared a national emergency after multiple wildfires have forced the evacuation of some 10,000 people in the central region of Madrid. The move means that Spain's interior ministry has taken charge of overseeing the firefighting efforts by Spain's regions. The evacuations come as fires rage out of control in Spain amid a heat wave that is fanning the flames. Authorities also in southwestern France have ordered more evacuations as on the Atlantic coast because of large wildfires. An estimated 40,000 people have been driven from their homes over the past 2 days in that region. And Philadelphia is planning to spend up to $75,000 to help measure the economic impact of all the major events happening in the city this year. Philly is looking for a consultant to provide an economic analysis and to better understand the economic and fiscal impact of the 2026 events and related activity on the local economy. Responses are due by August 5th. And tonight, the Phillies open a weekend series against the New York Yankees at Citizens Bank Park. First pitch is at 6:45. And we're looking ahead to another sunny, pleasant day with low humidity. There will be some increasing clouds this afternoon and tonight as we hit a high of 85 and get down to 64. And it looks like a pretty nice weekend. Plenty of sunshine Saturday and Sunday with temperatures in the mid to upper 80s. And currently we're at 66 degrees under clear skies at 6:21.
0: Yes, a nice weekend to get out and do things.
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0: Which we will give you suggestions for next time we check in with Bob in about half an hour. Right now it's Rhinestoned from Kacey Musgraves' new album, Middle of Nowhere, on XBN.

0: Good morning. It's 6:33. That was Joe Cocker with Feeling All Right. And Jimmy Cliff saying that he's feeling all right because of reggae music, which you heard after Rhinestone. Casey Musgrave's getting that set started on XPN.
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0: Let's dive into those record release spotlights. Just a few months ago, we were celebrating the 25th anniversary of Music for the Morning After, the debut from Pete Yorn, and today we get album number 12 off All the Beauty. This is Idlewild on XPN.

0: from the new album, To Whom This May Concern. That is Pressure by Jill Scott. Ms. Jilly from Philly kicking off a quick little residency run of four shows starting tonight at the Met. Also has a sold-out show tomorrow night. Looks like tickets are still available for the Sunday and Tuesday shows, if I'm doing my math correct. It's tonight, tomorrow, then the 27th and 29th. Before that, that's Entertainment from The Jam and playing Coldplay's Viva La Vida after Idlewild from the new Pete Yorn album, All the Beauty, out today. Got XPN member Jeffrey remembering the time that Pete actually opened for Chris Martin and friends. Concerts, one thing we're going to be talking about. We got some weekend events to share with you and a beautiful weekend to get out there. Was highs in the mid-80s. Should be nice and sunny. 67 degrees right now is 649 as Bob gives us some ideas.
1: Yeah, there's a few things happening in the city as always. And start with Philadelphia's postponed Independence Day Regatta, which actually gets underway this morning along the Schuylkill River and runs through the weekend. This year's race was postponed because till after July 4th to accommodate FIFA Fan Fest and all the other big events celebrating America's 250th birthday. More than 5,000 rowers are competing in the Independence Day Regatta. And there's also a big gluten-free expo at the Greater Philadelphia Expo Center tomorrow. Over 100 vendors, restaurants, and bakeries will showcase their gluten-free and celiac-safe treats at the Wicked Gluten-Free Expo and Food Festival. It runs from 9 a.m. to 3 p.m. on Saturday and will also feature many nut-free and vegan options. And University City Dining Days continue through Sunday. 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Over 40 local shops are taking part, offering seasonal specials. And you can listen and spend some time listening to some jazz in the city in the Sharswood neighborhood of Philly, celebrating Jazzing on the Ridge with some live jazz performances, local vendors, and plenty of food and drink. It'll go from noon until 6 p.m. tomorrow at 2200 Ridge Avenue in Sharswood, which is just east of Brewery Town. And finally, Franklin Square will celebrate its 20th birthday tomorrow at 6th and Ray Streets from 10 a.m. to noon with a Chinese Lantern Festival scavenger hunt and buy one, get one free carousel rides at Franklin Square. It's actually free to attend to get into the event. And as always, there's plenty more ideas of things to do this weekend at our concerts and events page at xpn.org.
0: You have any fun plans?
1: I do. I'm going to the Phillies game tonight.
0: Nice.
1: With my brother, a little golfing tomorrow, and then some dinner out with my wife, Anna. So how about yourself?
0: I think we're going to see the Odyssey.
1: Oh, nice.
0: I mean, we bought tickets for a morning screening. It's 3 hours long. Sean was like, I want to see it tonight. I was like, I don't think we can manage that on a weeknight, my love.
1: We're going to try to do that Saturday night as well.
0: Awesome.
1: Catch the Odyssey.
0: Awesome.
1: So.
0: That and my mom has never been to an IKEA. She needs some stuff. We need some stuff. So we're going to take that dive.
1: That's going to be
0: weekend.
1: An experience.
0: Yes. I'm excited about it. She was like, oh my God, they serve food. I was like, yeah, let's get some Swedish meatballs.
1: Enjoy it, Carol. Enjoy.
0: All right. Let's see. Hey, before you get too far ahead of yourself making weekend plans, don't forget some shows going on sale today at 10 a.m., including Lily Allen's date September 6th at TD Pavilion at Highmark Man, and Mike D of Beastie Boys bringing his 5D show to Union Transfer on October 19th. Those both going on sale this morning. Here's Crypto from Mikey D on XPN.

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0: about. That is Yes on XPN after a couple of artists with shows going on sale today at 10 a.m. in case you joined us at 7 and missed me talking about that. Lily Allen with West End Girl and Mike D of Beastie Boys launching a solo career with Crypto. It is now 7:06. Good morning and happy Friday, July 24th. 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
1: 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She's back in town for a show tonight at 118 North in Wayne. 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
0: Thanks for joining us. We'll get an update from Bob after these next few songs. I'm Kristen Curtis, and I've got a new song from Lizzie McAlpine to debut later this hour, in addition to record release spotlights on the Revivalists, and in next hour, The Strokes, plus our freaky Friday morning mixtape coming up at 9 a.m. But speaking of debuting songs from artists out of Philadelphia, I had the great pleasure and honor of doing that before song was even released to streaming services a couple weeks ago by Ryan, who you may remember me talking about being from West Philly, currently studying composition at Juilliard, and just had a wonderful homecoming show on his Virtuoso tour at The Loft at City Winery, Philadelphia on Monday. I want to shout out XPN members Christina and Megan, who heard me playing the song one time and decided to show up and bring some friends. It was a full room of Ryan's family and supporters. It was really special at the end of the night. Val Gay, the chief cultural officer here in Philly, presented him with an official citation from the city of Philadelphia, which he so richly deserves, adding some beautiful music to the city of brotherly love and sisterly affection. I'm pleased to tell you the song is available on streaming services as of today. If you're looking for it, Ryan spells his name R-H-Y-U-H-N. He and the vocalist you'll hear on this track as Ryan's playing piano is Declan Cashman, also based in Philadelphia, incredible jazz vocalist. I told him he was like Chet Baker on steroids when I was watching them perform together, and the two of them really pulling something special out of each other. They wrote this song in an hour. It's called Let the Light In on XPN.
2: Man, that's just what my mama used to say.
3: My mama used to say,
2: oh, that people let the light in.

0: I feel hope coming, and I can't wait for that new Alabama Shakes album, I Must Be Dreaming, this fall. Lana Del Rey before that, Let the Light In, featuring Father John Misty. And Ryan out of Philadelphia also Let the Light In, his song brand new, available on streaming services as of today, featuring Declan Cashman.
1: The Bowery Presents supports XPN, and coming soon to the Keswick Theater in Glenside, the Keswick Presents Matt Carney and the National Parks on August 22nd, and Gary Clark Jr. on September 8th, plus The Fix, Colin Blundstone of the Zombies, and Peter Asher on September 11th, and the Michael Franti Trio on September 29th. 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
0: Good morning. It's 7:23. We've got mostly sunny skies and a high of about 86 today, and that's how it's going to be all weekend here in Philly. So nice. It is currently 67, and we are getting an update from Bob.
1: I'll take it. Thanks, Kristen. Some news headlines for this Friday, July 24th. The United States is placing new double-digit tariffs on dozens of countries just as time runs out today on levies President Trump imposed after a tariff loss in the Supreme Court. President says he will slap taxes of 10% to 12.5% on imports from 60 trading partners around the world that account for 99% of U.S. imports, charging that they have inadequately enforced bans on goods produced by forced labor. The new tariffs take effect just as temporary 10% global tariffs expired at midnight last night. Delaware has declared a measles outbreak, as the state previously had not recorded a single case of the disease in more than a decade. Health officials identified at least 4 cases of measles within a single week and declared the outbreak on Wednesday. All cases so far have been among unvaccinated adult men in Kent County, Delaware. The outbreak happens at a time when the U.S. is on track to record the highest number of annual infections of measles in 35 years. An old movie theater in the Cobbs Creek neighborhood of Philadelphia may soon become an official historic city structure. The Ambassador Theater in Southwest Philly is one of the few remaining buildings in the city that once housed a neighborhood theater. Now, the Philadelphia Historical Commission has approved a nomination to add it to the Philly Register of Historic Places. A final vote will be held on August 14th, and if approved, would protect the building from demolition. Built in 1921, the Ambassador Theater at 55th and Baltimore Avenue is one of what used to be more than 400 movie theaters that once stood in Philadelphia. And the Phillies open up a weekend series against the Yankees tonight at Citizens Bank Park with a first pitch at 6:45. And finally, a Penn professor has experienced a huge boost in sales of one of her books thanks to The Odyssey. Emily Wilson is a professor of classical studies at the University of Pennsylvania. In 2017, her translation of Homer's Odyssey was the first by a woman into English verse. And a few months ago, director Christopher Nolan cited her work as a major influence on his movie, The Odyssey. Well, as a result, Professor Wilson has seen a 40% spike in paperback sales of her book since last year, and all-time domestic sales of the book have now surpassed over 1 million copies as it rocketed the bestseller lists of major retailers. As of this week, it ranked number 11 on Barnes & Noble's website and number 3 on Amazon.
0: That is so cool. Congratulations, Professor Wilson.
1: Yes, we're very proud of you. I would like to meet you someday. But
0: yeah,
1: that's really cool that the classics are being brought back, and especially reading. That was one of my favorite books to read in high school, The Iliad and The Odyssey, and nice to see. I hope to see the movie this weekend. I know you're going to try to see
0: it. Oh, yes,
1: it.
0: I already bought tickets.
1: Yeah, okay.
0: A morning screening, because it does run about 3 hours long, so we were thinking about doing it on a weeknight and just was like, no, not for us 4 a.m. risers.
1: Need to sleep, yes.
0: Yeah, so I'm excited about that. Okay, that's so great. And so is this new one from Jack White. I love this. Neighbor's Blues from his new album, Frozen Charlotte, which is out now.

0: Penny in the Lake from Rat Boys, who will be opening for Pavement tonight, just played Spit on a Stranger from that band, who are headlining the Make the World Better concert weekend, the Friday evening edition. We'll hear from Kurt Vile, who's playing tomorrow a little bit later. I know if you're going to these shows happening at the Dell Music Center for the 10th anniversary of this festival, which we are welcoming to town, then you are helping support Philly Parks and Recreation.
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0: Well, good morning. It's 7:39. After these next few songs, we'll get you today's batch of music notes. But right now, I got to do a record release spotlight on Get It Honest, the sixth album by the Revivalists, out today. This one is called Lost and Found on XPN.

0: the great Dionne Warwick, Anyone Who Had a Heart. After Wondering Why from the Red Clay Strays, who will be opening for the Revivalists when they come to TD Pavilion at Highmark Man on August 7th. And congrats to the Revivalists for releasing the new album, Get It Honest, today from that record played Lost and Found. We're now 10 minutes away from 8 o'clock. We've got a mostly sunny weekend ahead with highs in the mid-80s. It is 67 in Philly right now.
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0: Well, let's get you today's batch of music notes. We've got previously unheard music from one of our favorite singer-songwriters, an XPN artist to debut music from, the Philly artist, I should say. And Robert Plant is getting some recognition.
2: Yes, he is. Well-deserved and a very cool one. Robert Plant's going to get the Lifetime Achievement Award during the 25th Annual Americana Honors and Awards at the Ryman Auditorium on September 16th. He's being recognized for a lifetime of contributions to Americana music and American roots music, as well as exploring and advocating and supporting blues, folk, gospel, and country music. It's, I think what he's done has been really impressive over the years, lending his reputation towards it and working with Alison Krauss, of course. The honor ceremony is the hallmark event of Americana Fest in Nashville this fall. And a couple of our favorites here at XPN, Tanya and Michael Trotter, better known as the War and Treaty.
0: Love them.
2: Yes, are the latest to appear on NPR's Tiny Desk Concert Series.

0: and Trini. Yes, their appearance on Tiny Desk comes after the release of their fifth album, The Story of Michael and Tanya, which debuted back in June. And this year marks the 30th anniversary of John Prine's 12th studio album, Lost Dogs and Mixed Blessings. And in celebration of the milestone, a curated archival release entitled Found Dogs will come out on October 9th, which is a day before what would have been John Prine's 80th birthday. It was originally released as a limited edition run for Record Store Day this past April. The collection is described as an intimate look at John Prine's songwriting and studio process during a pivotal time era of his career.
1: He was so prolific. I imagine there are so many unreleased songs in the vaults from this man, but I'm excited this one's getting a wide release.
0: Yes, I'm here for it for sure. And finally, Lizzie McAlpine's latest is out. The Narberth native has revealed The Light in the Painting, the lead single off her newly announced fourth album, Angel, which is set to arrive on September 18th.
1: And this was just released yesterday while we were busy sailing the seven seas of Yacht Rock. So let's give it the old XBN debut now. Lizzie McAlpine, The Light in the Painting. On

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Hard to believe it's already been a week since Death Cab for Cutie. We're here playing a show with the man that is punching the flowers from their new album, I Built You a Tower. Shout out to XPN member Perry Schall, who did

0: Did a fantastic job designing the poster for that show where Japanese Breakfast opened. And shout out to Linval Golding of the Specials. He is turning 75 years old today. Had to get something on from them. That was Ghost Town. We'll take a look at who else was born on this day in music history later this hour. And then we've got your Freaky Friday Morning Mixtape coming up at 9 a.m. Plus a record release spotlight on the new album by The Strokes before that. Right now it's 8:07. Good morning and thank you for joining us.
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0: 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We'll talk about Cecily Tynan retiring from 6ABC when we check in with Bob Bambera after these next few songs. I'm Kristen Curtis, and this is U2 on XPN with their new song, Street of Dreams.

0: Oh, Devin Gilfillian. I am holding on. I can't wait to see you at the Exponential Music Festival presented by Subaru, which is less than 2 months away now. He'll be playing Friday, September 18th. 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From his stellar new album, Time Will Tell, that's Hold On, Hourglass, which you heard after Belly, Feed the Tree, and Street of Dreams from U2 off there. Yet to be announced next album that we do know is coming. It's 8:18. We're expecting highs in the mid-80s all weekend. Should be nice and sunny today through Sunday. Currently 72 in Philadelphia.
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0: We got to talk more about the weather in Philadelphia after we get an update here from Bob.
2: Right, exactly. Good morning. Here's what's happening. Federal health officials are investigating a new outbreak of cyclospora, which now includes a total of 72 people nationwide. Now, the FDA has not yet identified which products are linked to the illnesses and have not said where the cases are located. Officials earlier this week said they remained focused on lettuce from Taylor Farms as the source of a separate multi-state outbreak. The company last week announced it was recalling iceberg lettuce grown in central Mexico. A 27-year-old Philadelphia man is just days away from completing a 3,000-mile walk to California. Isaiah Thomas, known as Humble Minister Zay, began the trek to raise money to help build a trade school for Philly kids. Isaiah, who's also a clothing designer and community activist, has been live streaming nearly every step of his journey on Twitch as he works toward raising $200,000 for his planned Humble University Trade School in Philadelphia. Isaiah says that his mission has always been about creating opportunities for young people, so he took it upon himself to travel across the country by foot to show people how serious he is about building the new trade school. Isaiah is currently in Arizona and is hoping to finish his cross-country journey in California soon. And if you'd like to learn more or support his effort, Isaiah has set up a GoFundMe page. And finally, the big story on Action News. Channel 6 is losing another veteran talent. Meteorologist Cecily Tynan is retiring from 6ABC after three decades on Action News, where she has spent most of her 35-year broadcasting career covering the weather in and around Philadelphia. Cecily announced her impending retirement during last night's 6 p.m. newscast, saying that now that her children have graduated from high school and her daughter will be running cross country and track in college, she and her husband want to be there for every track meet, supporting her. And so the time is right for her and her family. Cecily's last day on air will be August 31st on the 6 p.m. broadcast of Action News, where she started as the station's first ever weekend meteorologist before becoming its first female chief meteorologist in 2009. Of course, she spent much of her career alongside Jim Gardner before Jim's retirement in 2022. But congratulations, Cecily Tynan. You have certainly worked so hard in your career and deserve to enjoy your retirement, watching your kids in college and their endeavors, and just enjoying life. So very, very happy for Cecily.
0: Me too, though I gotta say, we were a 6ABC house when I was growing up, and between her and Murph and Jim Gardner, as you mentioned, it really feels like the end of an era. There was like a, for me, classic lineup of newscasters, and Cecily was a big part of that, presenting the weather, such a trusted voice, and I'm gonna miss her,
2: yeah,
0: you know?
2: Me too.
0: It's going to feel different, but I am very happy that she got to make this decision and end her illustrious career on her own terms, because yeah, not everybody in broadcasting gets to do that. So.
2: And not anybody in general. I mean, you know, and she's still a very young person and is like an avid water skier and is so active. And so, yeah, enjoy every, you know what they say, enjoy every bite of the sandwich, right? Enjoy life.
0: Exactly, yeah. Cecily. We're going to have to put a Friday morning mixtape together for her. Let's play one of the songs that's sure to make it then. This is Like the Weather. We love you, Cecily.

0: head home. You're probably heading into work. That song and the one before it, Lazy Eye, both off albums that were released 20 years ago tomorrow. Midlake's The Trials of Van Occupanther and Silver Sun Pickups with Carnavis. A couple albums, actually three albums, that were released 25 years ago today we'll discuss in about 10 or 15 minutes when we talk about this day in music history. Right now it's 8:38. Good morning.
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0: Got one more record release spotlight, and it's on an album that was supposed to be released a month ago, but we were waiting 6 years for it. So what was another 30 days or so? Reality Awaits. No longer. It's out now from The Strokes. This is album number 7 from them, produced by Rick Rubin. We've been playing a track called Going Shopping. This is the song right before that on the track listing. It's called Going to Babble On.

0: Won't You Come Out Tonight? That's Jesse Wells on XPN. After Ann Peebles with I Can't Stand the Rain and Going to Babble On from the new Strokes album, which we are finally getting today, Reality Awaits. The good news is you don't have to worry about the rain. We're going to have mostly sunny skies and highs in the mid-80s all weekend. It's currently 72 here in Philadelphia at 849.
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0: All right, before we get to our freaky Friday morning mixtape at 9 a.m., we're going to take a moment and look back in time with Bob.
6: All right, Christine, I want to begin by remembering an absolute gem of a song recorded on this day in 1964. It was 62 years ago today that Marvin Gaye recorded How Sweet It Is to Be Loved By You, written by the legendary Motown songwriting team of Holland, Dozier, and Holland. It was released as a single and later appeared as the title track of Marvin Gaye's fifth album, which came out in 1965. On to this day in 1982. Forty-four years ago, Survivor began a six-week run at number one on the U.S. singles chart with Eye of the Tiger, taken from the film Rocky III. That was the one where Rocky fights Mr. T and Hulk Hogan,
0: oh,
6: by the way.
0: Thank you for just keeping that straight. Yeah, I appreciate that.
6: Yeah, I thought you were wondering. And on July 24th of 2022...

0: clouds that way.
1: Who could forget it? 4 years ago today, Joni Mitchell made a surprise appearance at the Newport Folk Festival, which, by the way, is this weekend, where she performed a full set for the first time in 22 years. If you remember, Joni had been recovering from a brain aneurysm that she suffered in 2015. And at the Newport Folk Festival that year, she was joined by Brandi Carlile during most of the set. Just a very special, memorable moment.
2: Oh, I just remember reading the news when we got up Monday morning and being so envious that I wasn't there and so grateful I had the opportunity to see her during the Joni Jam at the Gorge. And still just welling up thinking about how special that experience was.
1: Sounded great. And birthdays today, Linval Golding of The Specials is 75. Kristen Chenoweth is 58, and Jennifer Lopez is 57.
2: I mentioned there were three albums that were released 25 years ago today on 2001. We've got a song from Cake's Comfort Eagle on the way, Jimmy Eat World's Bleed American, which was changed to a self-titled record after September 11th, and Joe Strummer and the Mascaleros. Here's a track from Global A Go-Go. It's called Johnny Appleseed on XPN.

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0: All aboard the freak train. That's Kurt Vile to get today's Friday morning mixtape underway ahead of him playing the Dell Music Center tomorrow night as part of the Make the World Better concert weekend. Big thanks to Connor Barwin for putting that all on. 10th annual one that we're welcoming to town. And big thanks to XPN member Carrie, who about a month ago sent an email to requests@xpn.org saying, "Good morning. Recently, I noticed that both the Revivalists, who we played earlier today, happy record release day to them, and Michiganders, new songs both mention freaking out. And that inspired the idea of doing a freaky Friday morning mixtape, songs that mention freaking out, being freaky, freak flags flying, etc. I bet the community could think of a bunch. Thank you for all that you do. I heart XPN. We heart you too. And the community came together for this very fun community curated hour of music. We're doing this until 10 o'clock today.
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0: Love that you wanted to hear this next band after we paid tribute to Jennifer Finch during 90s at 9 on Monday. It was just announced a couple weeks ago that she was battling a very aggressive form of brain cancer. And then like 6 days later, we found out that she was gone at the age of 59. There is an L7 song. She played bass, backing vocals, and co-wrote songs for this band that fit the theme today. So another little tribute to her off the record. Hungry for Stink. This is Freak Magnet on XPN.

Yeah, it's far out, man. I don't know if you, I don't know, like how many of you can dig how many people there are, man. Like I was rapping to the fuzz, right? Can you dig it? Man, there's supposed to be a million and a half people here by tonight. Can you dig that? New York State Thruway is closed, man. Yeah. A lot of freaks.

It's our Freaky Friday Morning Mixtape on XPN featuring You Wanna Freak Out from the 2011 album Circuital by My Morning Jacket and Moon Age Daydream, in which David Bowie says, "Freak out, far out," just like Arlo Guthrie did back in 1969. Was poking through our library getting ready to supplement this community curated hour of music and saw that clip from our Back to the Garden box set and thought, I gotta play that. A lot of freaks indeed. Before I hit play on this next song, a reminder that I give you the theme on Mondays and take requests all week, and several of you wanted to hear this one. And I got to say congratulations to the lead singer of this band who just got married to his longtime girlfriend, Brittany Parisi, the same day that Taylor Swift and Travis Kelce got married, July 3rd. Jonathan Davis, leading Korn here with Freak on a Leash.

0: almost cut my hair, but didn't. Crosby, Stills, Nash & Young saying I feel like letting my freak flag fly in that one after a couple of more obvious choices for today's Friday morning mixtape. Get Your Freak On from Missy Elliott. Cracks me up. That song was released like a year after Freaker by the Speaker, Keller Williams. Now for something completely different on XPN.
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2: 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And as always, I'm your host, John Morrison. This week, we got a lot of dope music on deck. We're going to hear some Mighty Theodore, Sun Little, Tom Tom Club. We got a lot of dope stuff on deck, so make sure you tune in Friday night at 10 p.m. It's Culture Cypher Radio, right here on XPN.
0: And here's one of the songs that inspired Carrie to make the suggestion for this freaky Friday morning mixtape. It's Freaking Out from the new Michigander album, Over Before You Know It, on XPN.

Happy freaking Friday. Hope you've been enjoying this mixtape today on XPN with Chic, Le Freak, and Houdini, Freaks Come Out at Night. I do regret not saving this theme for Halloween, but we'll find something fun to do then as well. Thank you for contributing to another fun community curated hour of music, which I'm getting to wrap up now with your most requested song and turn things over to Mike Vasilikos. Big thanks to DJ Robert Drake and Jim McGuinn, who will be filling in for me while I'm out next week. I'm Kristen Curtis. Have a wonderful weekend and enjoy Rick James' Super Freak on XPN.

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0: It's the Midday Show on XPN, beginning today with Joni. Later today, the Newport Folk Festival begins. And 4 years ago to this day, July 24th, back in 2022, a heartwarming surprise. Joni Mitchell returned to the stage, helped in part and orchestrated in part by the other voice you heard singing with her right there, Brandi Carlile. Joni and Brandi together at Newport, both sides now, recorded 4 years ago today. I thought that would be a fun memory to kind of go down to start our time together. And happy Friday, everybody. I'm Mike Vasilikos. You and I are going to hang out for the next 4 hours. We got some live music coming our way at noon. It is Friday, after all, so we'll do our Free at Noon show. She was absolutely fantastic at our non-convention back in May, and Hannah Cohen is with us again. You will hear her perform today at 12 noon. We'll carry that for you live on your radio. And if you've got some time this Friday and want to come on out for the show, we still have room for you here in the XPN building. We've got our local pick of the day. We're going to wrap up our week with an artist who you'll see at our festival in September. Mackenzie Johnson was also a finalist in our song challenge. She's got some new music recorded. We're going to get to that in the 1 o'clock hour in today's Fab Four later this hour at XPN.
1: 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Tickets and more information for these shows are available at keswicktheater.com.
0: Yeah, we're going to get a little psychedelic during our Fab Four

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XPN welcomes Joe P. to Ruba Club July 30th. Devin Toole and Stephen Harms with J.R. Everhart and Joey Sweeney to Johnny Brenda's on August 6th, and Neil Francis to Concerts Under the Stars on August 14th. And tickets are on sale now for Casey Musgraves at Xfinity Mobile Arena on September 4th, for Lily Allen at TD Pavilion at Highmark Man September 6th, and for Suki Waterhouse at the Fillmore on September 21st. And we've got a complete list of concerts and events at xpn.org. And while you're there, click Tell Me More to check out our list of 250 summer concerts as we celebrate America's 250th with live music across the region.

0: XBN, the Stones doing Amy Winehouse. Apparently that was Keith Richards' idea. He wanted to pay tribute to Amy, who never had the chance to work with. And that's on their new record, Foreign Tongues, which is out now. You Know I'm No Good, which the original version has horns, right? And I guess Mick and the gang putting the harmonica fills in there, which sounds pretty cool. Lord Huron before that, Fool for Love. Always like that one from their Strange Trails album. We are about a month away from the new Phoebe Bridgers album coming out called Lost Weekend. That was Lost Boys on XPN.
1: Hrishikesh Hirway is best known as the host of the award-winning show Song Exploder, where he has an artist break down one of their tracks. But he's also a musician himself. 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World Cafe is coming up today at 2 o'clock, and don't forget Funky Friday at 4 on XPN.
0: Mike Vasilico is going to be here with you till 2 today. We've got our Free at Noon with Hannah Cohen coming up. Looking forward to seeing a bunch of folks out today for the show. Should have a nice crowd for that. Beautiful weekend in front of us. Actually got started yesterday with this fantastic weather. 78 degrees right now in Philly. Going to be a little warmer than it was yesterday. High of 86 expected today with sunny skies. And that is the case for much of the weekend. Enjoy it. Got one from this band, the Womack Sisters, who we've been kind of getting to know. They're putting out a record next month. The nieces of Bobby Womack and the granddaughters of Sam Cooke. They've got a strong musical lineage right there. We're going to hear from them in just a few minutes. Going to start with this new one from Blonde Shell, who will have a new record out soon and is coming to Philly on Halloween. Going to be playing Union Transfer. This is Heart Has to Work So Hard. It's new from Blonde Shell on XPN.

0: member-supported XPN. That is the band Passion Pit, who are actually playing in town this weekend. They've got a show Sunday night. They'll be at the Fillmore in Philly, Carried Away from their second record, Gossamer. The LA trio, the Womack sisters, before that. Yes, that is the band with relations to Bobby Womack. They're his nieces and granddaughters of Sam Cooke. Kind of wild, right? Their full-length album, self-titled, comes out next month. Chauffeur, the name of that one. And the Ramones doing Blitzkrieg Bop on XPN. I'm Mike Vasilikos. Today's Fab Four. It's coming up.
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0: all right, a Beatles set for you every Friday here on the Midday Show. It's time for our Fab Four. Sometimes we tie it into, you know, stuff from this day in music history or album releases or birthdays, things like that. And sometimes there's no rhyme or reason. I just thought it would be fun today to hear four of the most psychedelic Beatles songs. So let's get lost in these. We'll start with one from Revolver. It's Tomorrow Never Knows. Our Fab Four, psychedelic style on XPN.

0: our finest advice through to Edmund Eric Johnson. He's united on the mission.
1: XPN taking a little trip, I guess, figuratively. Maybe literally. I am the Walrus from Magical Mystery Tour. We did some psychedelic Beatles tunes today for our Fab Four Beatles set. A couple from Sgt. Pepper's and from Revolver. Tomorrow, Never Know. Are those the four most psychedelic Beatles songs? Maybe. I don't know. We'll see. I thought that would be fun to do today. Hope you dug it. Mike V, here till 2. We've got a free at noon coming up. Hannah Cohen is with us today. She's playing up at 118 North in Wayne tonight. She was terrific at Non-Com. Excited for you to get to hear her today. A guy that's been known to play some Beatles songs from time to time and who joined us, I think it was just last month, for a little chat and strum in studio around a show he did at Ardmore. Robin Hitchcock's new record, The Confuser, is out today. I thought we'd hear something from that. This is I Am This Thing. It's Robin Hitchcock. New music on XPN.

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0: It's XPN Midday Show. It was fun to sing that one with, you know, 10, 11,000 other people on Friday night at the Man, last Friday night at the Man, when Death Cab for Cutie came through town. They closed their main set with that one, Soul Meets Body from the Plans record. Suki Waterhouse, she's going to be in Philly in September as a show at the Fillmore on the 21st. And brand new happy release day to Robin Hitchcock, who dropped by not too long ago for a little chat and strum. And we talked about this new record, The Confuser, which is out today. I Am This Thing from Robin Hitchcock, right here on XPN.
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0: Mike Vasilikos, hope your Friday is going well so far. Beautiful day out there, and it looks like a really nice weekend here in Philly as well. Enjoy it. I mentioned Robin Hitchcock has a new record out today. So do The Strokes. We're going to hear from them this hour. And if you want to take a look at all the new album releases, we've got a post up at xpn.org. We do it every Friday. Eric Schumann puts it together. Called Press Play. You can dig into all the new album releases. Why don't you? We heard her boy genius bandmate last hour, Phoebe Bridgers. This is new from Lucy Dacus on XPN. It's called Planting Tomatoes.

XBN. You know, every once in a while when you hear a song and it just immediately as you're listening, you're like, oh, this kind of makes me think of this song. That's sort of what happened there. I was playing that Alex Amon tune, California Blues, which we love this record, Son of Amon. Alex is our artist to watch for July here at XPN. And I was listening to that. It was obviously the California thing, but I was like, I remember that song, California, by Phantom Planet, early aughts. Jason Schwartzman was part of that band. And yeah, just dug it up real quick and gave it a spin. So yeah, a little impromptu. called an audible mid-song. That's okay. Ben Folds 5 back there. And Planting Tomatoes, the latest from Lucy Dacus here on the Midday Show. Glad you're with us on a beautiful, beautiful day here in Philly. 79 degrees, sunshine throughout the day, high of 86. We'll see some of you shortly. We've got our Free at Noon coming up with Hannah Cohen. For 20-plus years, free shows every Friday here at XPN. We're going to broadcast it live, as we always do, on the radio. And if you have time to make it down here to World Stage in the XPN building, you can come on out. We've got room for you today as well. That's coming up at the top of the hour. Going to get to one from the Strokes record, which is out today, Reality Awaits. And here's a new voice from Atlanta. Her name is Kells. This is Gone.

0: WXPN, the long-awaited, can I call it that, Strokes record. Remember, it got pushed back about a month. It is out today, and it leads the charge on our press play post up at XPN.org. Some great records out today. We played you the Robin Hitchcock before, and Strokes as well. Reality Awaits is the new one. Going Shopping, the song, conveniently coming after Dedicated Follower of Fashion. We heard the Kinks in there. And from Ireland, Fontaines, D.C., that was Here's the Thing.
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2: 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And as always, I'm your host, John Morrison. This week, we got a lot of dope music on deck. We're going to hear some Mighty Theodore, Sun Little, Tom Tom Club. 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
0: Middays on XPN, looking forward to John's show tonight, looking forward to Land of the Lost and Funky Friday, lots of fun stuff in front of us, including our Free at Noon with Hannah Cohen, which is coming up in less than half hour. You can listen to the whole thing right here on your radio. Stay close for that. If you haven't heard about this new project, Philly Anthems, that WXPN is behind, we have commissioned artists, Philly artists, to write original songs, and we sort of asked them one question, and that was, what does independence mean to you, around the whole 250 celebration? And every few weeks, we're going to roll out these songs. The first in our Philly Anthems project comes from the Hooters, Eric Bazillion, who just celebrated a birthday the other day. Happy birthday, Eric. This is called Better Times. It's new from Eric Bazillion on XPN.

Metric. We were just talking about them last week, or the other day, about how they're going to be in town next week, Tuesday night. They've got that big show at the Met with Broken Social Scene and Stars, I believe. Victim of Luck from their very good new record, Romanticize the Dive. Sheryl Crow back to Tuesday Night Music Club for Leaving Las Vegas, and part of our Philly Anthems project, Eric Bazillion with a new tune. That is called Better Times. 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Beautiful day out there, 79 degrees, sunny skies throughout, high of 86. Mike Vasilico's going to start heading over to the stage. We've got our Free at Noon coming up with Hannah Cohen. I've said it a couple of times, but so many of us here at XPN so impressed with her set at the Non-Con back in May. She's at 118 North tonight, and we'll take the stage in 10 minutes for today's Free at Noon. Stay close. It's coming up live on your radio, and maybe I'll see you out there. Hannah Cohen coming up. And this is new from Cage the Elephant Beaches in Tennessee. It's XPN.

0: 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Today, live from World Stage, it's a performance from Hannah Cohen. And now let's throw it to the stage and to XPN's Mike Vasilikos.
1: Hey, everybody. Welcome back to another Free at Noon. It's nice to see you. We've got a great crowd today here at XPN. We are broadcasting live. Thanks to all the members who made it out today. Thank you to Xfinity and Rafferty Subaru for their support of this series as well. Our guests today joined us back in May for our non-convention and honestly was one of the highlights of the week. She's back in town for a show at 118 North in Wayne tonight. The latest album is Earth Star Mountain. A nice warm welcome to Free at Noon for Hannah Cohen.
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It's early in the day to be singing. It's really nice to be here. Okay, we're gonna carry on with a song called Mountain.

Do you guys have jobs? what's going on? Isn't it Friday? What's going on, guys? You work from home. That's cool. That must be nice. Thank you for being here. Was that rude? Sorry. I'm joking. Okay. I'm joking. That's an inside joke. Whatever. This song is called Golden Chain. I put it out in May 1st. And now it's like taking on its own life as a live thing, because I released it just as like a demo and just put it out into the ethers, but now it's a little different.

0: 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Earthstar Mountain is the latest record. They'll be up at 118 North tonight. Again, Hannah Cohen.
1: You guys are very quiet. Oh, thank you. They're kind of like strippery, but and I love strippers, so that's great. I've had them for a really long time, actually. I got them secondhand. Yeah. Now you know. Yeah. Buy secondhand. Recycle. Adopt. Mutts. Mutts, that's terrible. My dog is a mutt. I'm a dog, I'm a mutt. Dee-dee-dee-dee. Baby Seal. I'm not going to start singing that. I love that song, though. Okay. All right, that's not the show that we're doing, though. Okay. She said, baby, take your time. What's the rush? Okay. Earthstar. We're singing Earthstar. Is there a baby in here? I thought I heard one. Okay. One, two, three.

0: every show when I come and dance. 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Lane Beckstrom on the bass, holding it down. And Izzy Oren Brown on the guitar and vocals. I'm just gonna tune up real quick. How are we doing on time? Great. Thank you. Time doesn't matter at all. Thank you. Yes, girl. I needed to hear that so badly. Could someone like tell me something spicy or like cool?
1: LeBron James is a 76er.
0: Whoa. Oh, really? That just happened? Holy moly. I was told not to curse because I think the last time I was throwing F-bombs like left and right. And they were like, so this time don't do that. But I was about to say it. Amazing. Okay. No cussing, Hannah. Second? I thought someone said that in the audience. I was like, wait, no. But okay. You good? Stop. I would. I'm such like a... Wow. Okay. All right.

0: I was too nervous to tell you that that's a new song. I didn't want to psych myself out, but that's a new song. It's called Real Time. Okay. Can we get the disco ball going? That's a real question. I know I've been very sarcastic today, but this morning.
1: It's morning, basically.
0: And can we get, darker lights on the stage? I'm a deer in the headlights. Okay.

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1: Thank you so much for having me.
0: The latest album is Earth Star Mountain. Again, they'll be at 118 North up in Wayne tonight. If you need info on the show, our concert calendar has it at xpn.org. And that's where you can RSVP to join us next week for free at noon. We're going to have the South Jersey band Te Vista joining us. You can RSVP now. We appreciate you coming out today. Enjoy your weekend for XPN. I'm Mike Vasilikos.
1: Thank you for having me.
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ESPN. Yip, yip, yow is Caroline Rose here on the midday. A little Morrissey in there. And a band that we got to see, they did a homegrown show for us back in, I think it was February, from South Jersey. The great record they put out last year called House. It's their debut. They're called Tay Vista. They'll be with us next Friday for free at noon. They are also playing the Exponential Music Festival. So little fest preview for free at noon next week. Their song Don't Go, coming out of this week's Free at Noon with Hannah Cohen, who is fabulous. Love that band. Hannah sounded great today, as she did at NonCon back in May. And if you liked what you heard, too, the show tonight is happening up at 118 North in Wayne. And actually, opening for Hannah tonight, a Philly artist, Star Moles. And we've actually got some music coming up from Star Moles in the 1 o'clock hour, plus our local pick of the day, a new tune from another XPN Fest artist, Mackenzie Johnson. So that's all in front of us today in the 1 o'clock hour. I'm Mike Vasilikos with you till 2, new Jack White right now. This is Neighbors Blues.

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0: This is XPN. It is the midday. I've been on a petty kick. Not a bad kick to be on, but with Mike Campbell in town earlier this week, what a pleasure it was to have him drop by. What was that? Tuesday. He came by the studio, co-pilot with Tom Petty for so many years, and you can actually watch our conversation if you missed it. 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Click on the video section there. But from Southern Accents, Don't Come Around Here No More, starting the hour. Before that, Sharon Van Etten, Comeback Kid, and Neighbors Blues. That is new from Jack White on XPN.
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0: Thanks for listening this afternoon. I'm Mike Vasilico. Support for XPN also comes from Staples. We just had a great, great free at noon today with Hannah Cohen, who I mentioned a couple times is playing at 118 North tonight. If you're going to the show, get there early to see Philadelphia's own Star Moles. We've been loving this record, and Star Moles opening in that gig tonight. Maybe she'll play this one. This is Overdog. It's XPN.

ESPN pavements in town tonight as the Make the World Better Foundation weekend gets going. Yeah, at the Dell Music Center, they're playing with Rat Boys tonight, Kurt Vile and the Violators, who we heard before that, Chance to Bleed from Kurt's new record, are playing night two. 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And there's a great interview. Connor Barwin was on, who started the Make the World Better Foundation, was on with Dan the other day. 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Records are doing Starry Eyes and Star Moles up at 118 North tonight with our Free at Noon guest, Hannah Cohen. That was Overdog here on the Midday. I'm Mike Vasilikos. Got some more Philly music in front of us. We're going to hear a brand new song from Mackenzie Johnson, our local pick of the day. Mackenzie, a two-time finalist in the Song Challenge and playing our festival this September. We're going to hear her latest. This is a new song from Julia Jacklin. And if you listen to the Midday regularly, you've probably heard me say this, but this is one of the new songs I'm just obsessed with right now. I love this from Julia. The new record is coming in September. It's called The Gem. This is Get Away From Me. I Think I'll Love You Soon.

0: It's the midday on XPN. I'm sending that one out to the newest Philadelphian. In case you missed the news, LeBron James has signed a 2-year deal with the Philadelphia 76ers. Wow. Welcome to Philly, LeBron James. How about it? Riding with the king right there. King James coming to Philly. Yeah, basketball fans, hoops fans excited right now about this in Philly. No doubt about it. Goose before that. Good to be Lumineers and Julia Jacklin back there. I'm Mike Vasilikos, and we are getting ready for our local pick of the day. A familiar voice back with a new song. We're going to hear from Mackenzie Johnson next on XPN.
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0: Yeah, that's in front of us. World Cafe, just 18 minutes away, if you're keeping score. Mike V, thanks so much for listening today. Always appreciate your company. And we've had a really great week of songs to spotlight for our local picks. And we end the week with a brand new song from a good friend of ours at XPN. She's been a finalist in our 24-hour song challenge twice. Such a good songwriter, so creative. And she's going to be playing the festival this September. Excited to have Mackenzie Johnson join us on the waterfront, and happy to have a new song. Today's local pick is from Mackenzie. It's called Laundromat Soda. Here it is on XPN.

WXPN, Sam Fender and Olivia Dean together. That is Rain Me In. Following today's local pick of the day, Mackenzie Johnson spotlighting the new song Laundromat Soda, which just came out, I think, last Friday. Mackenzie, again, this year was one of our finalists in the Song Challenge, second time. And she's already on the bill for the Exponential Music Festival, so you will get to see her this September on the waterfront, xpnfest.org, for the full lineup and details. I'm Mike Vasilikos. I hope you have a wonderful weekend. Weather-wise, I really can't ask for better. Plenty of sunshine today, tomorrow, Sunday, and I think into Monday as well, with temps hanging out in the mid to upper 80s. Stay tuned. World Cafe's coming up next, and then the funk as we do on Fridays. 3 hours of vintage funk, soul, and R&B with Dan Reed, and he's doing a feature tonight in the 6 o'clock hour on George Clinton, who just turned 85 the other day. So plenty of George via Parliament, Funkadelic, and more. Land of the Lost at 7 o'clock, now 3 hours. Trip back into the rock of the 80s. Robert Drake will be live with you tonight in Culture Cypher Radio at 10, an hour of hip-hop and beyond. Rock is with you late night. Enjoy all of that, and like I said, the rest of your weekend. Gonna wrap with a couple tunes here, and I want to play this new one from Queens of the Stone Age. When I first heard it, it was totally not what I was expecting, but I just love what they're doing here. And they brought in Nikki Lane to sing with them. This is called Easy Street. It's new from Queens of the Stone Age at XPN.

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1: Hrishikesh Hirway is best known as the host of the award-winning podcast Song Exploder, where he has an artist walk through the creation of one of their songs. But he's also a musician himself, and coming up, he talks about the writer's block he felt after one of his albums didn't get the reception he was hoping for.
2: I started to tell myself this story that, like, if it hadn't happened at this point for me, I'm like, was it really realistic? Maybe this dream that I had been working towards for, you know, over a decade was a mistake.
1: It took over a decade for him to release his own original music again. His latest album is called In the Last Hour of Light, and he will take you through his songs this hour, like this one about a big life choice.
2: When I first met my wife, I told Lindsay that I don't think that I want to have kids. 20 years later, the consequences of that decision are real.
1: Hrishikesh Hirway, today. I'm Raina Duras. This is World Cafe. And just like Hrishikesh, we also have a podcast. 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

0: 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Devin Toole and Stephen Harms with J.R. Everhart and Joey Sweeney to Johnny Brenda's on August 6th, and Neil Francis to Concerts Under the Stars on August 14th. And tickets are on sale now for Kacey Musgraves at Xfinity Mobile Arena on September 4th, for Lily Allen at TD Pavilion at Highmark Mann September 6th, and for Suki Waterhouse at the Fillmore on September 21st. 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
1: This is World Cafe. I'm Raina Duris. The act of creation is mysterious, right? It's why having conversations with artists is so interesting, to try to get into the how and why of the process and their music. I get to do that every day on this show, and today, my guest is someone who gets to have that conversation from both sides. Hrishikesh Hirway is the creator and host of the award-winning podcast and Netflix show Song Exploder. If you've never heard it, on Song Exploder, he gets an artist to take apart a single song, breaking it down into parts. But guess what? Doing that over and over again with other artists didn't necessarily clarify things for Hrishikesh when it came to making his own music, which he used to release mostly under the moniker The 1 AM Radio. Today, Hrishikesh Hirway joins me to talk about the period of self-doubt he went through while his podcast was becoming a hit. And he explains how he emerged from that self-doubt and started creating music again. His most recent album is called In the Last Hour of Light, and our session begins with a live performance of his song Stray Dogs from that record. Here's Hrishikesh Hirway live for World Cafe.

0: Thank you so much.
1: Hrishikesh Hirway, live for World Cafe. His new album is called In the Last Hour of Light. He's been my guest today. Hrishikesh, thank you so much for being here.
0: Thank you so much for having me.
1: I'm Raina Duras, back in a moment with more World Cafe.
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0: There's Andrew Saw, Lavender Cowboy, and that's the end of this hour of World Cafe. Thank you again to Hrishikesh Hirway for being my guest on the show today. And thank you to World Cafe senior producer Kimberly Junod for her work on that session. Thanks as well to our affiliates all across the country who bring this show to you. We produce it at WXPN at the University of Pennsylvania in Philadelphia. I'm Raina Duris. 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
0: What's good about getting old? Mick Jagger was asked that in an interview a little while ago, and I'll tell you what his answer was, and you'll hear this new one from the Rolling Stones. That's coming up, plus new music from Devin Gilfillian. Ducks Limited.
4: You gotta hold.
0: And new music from Hermanos Gutierrez. All those tunes on the way. I'm Raina Duris. This is World Cafe. You can find us on Instagram at World Cafe. Follow, leave a comment there. I always love hearing from you. Fleet Foxes now. Helplessness Blues.

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1: Hey, it's World Cafe. I'm Raina Duris. There might be days when you wake up and you think, I'm going to be good today. I'm going to bring a salad for lunch to work. I'm going to make sure all my laundry's done. I'm going to go to the gym. I'm going to go to bed early. This next song from Devin Gilfillian is for the other days, the ones where you wake up and say, ah, screw it, let's just have a good time. It's called Black Dog Rabbit Hole, Devin Gilfillian on the Cafe.

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0: I don't want to alarm you, but 1996 was 30 years ago. I know, it freaks me out too. I'm Raina, this is World Cafe, and for the next four-ish minutes here on the cafe, you get to hop back three decades with the performance of one of the biggest songs from that year on today's Live from the Archives. It was nominated for Record of the Year and Song of the Year at the Grammys, so making it feel like it's 1996 right now. Here's Paula Cole, Where Have All the Cowboys Gone, recorded live for World Cafe.

0: New Hermanos Gutierrez. That was Canto Andino. A fun coincidence with the new song next on World Cafe.
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0: Hey, it's Raina Duris. This is World Cafe. I asked the guys in the band Ducks Limited about this new song of theirs that you're about to hear, and band member Evan Lewis told me they recorded it the same day he put an offer on his house, which is kind of funny because it features a guest performance from Martin Courtney of the band Real Estate. What a weird little coincidence. It's a cover of a song from the Go-Betweens' Grant McLennan. This is Easy Come, Easy Go, Ducks Limited.

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1: 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I'm Dan Reed, and I hope you are ready. I'm ready for 3 hours of vintage funk, soul, and R&B. 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

0: 1970 epic by James Brown to get us started on Funky Friday. 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
0: All right, once again, Dan Reed is my name. I'll be your host until 8 o'clock tonight. At that point, we'll turn it over to Sir Robert Drake in Land of the Lost, the 80s radio show. It's coming up at 8. Until then, you got Funky Friday at XPN.

0: I've been out here walking and talking to myself for about 4 hours now. Love is really a hurting thing.
1: Hey, man, what's happening?
0: Hey, brother, what's going on? All right. He's got his woman over there.
1: Hey, how's he doing? You okay?
0: But mine's at home. What time is it? Damn, man, it's 12:45. I think I'm gonna walk up here and see what's going on up here at this discotheque. There's always something going on in there. What becomes of a broken

this looks like a place. Everybody's going in, we'll slip on up here. One ticket, please. Lord, almost everybody's here. Hey, what's going on, man? Yeah, she's at home. Yeah, she's at home.

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Play that funky music. The summer of 1976, when it was a big hit 50 years ago. Number one pop hit, number one R&B hit, number one dance floor smash from Wild Cherry. Before that was St. Paul and the Broken Bones. 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We did hear from St. Paul and the Broken Bones. Got It Bad was the tune. And a couple of songs called Let the Music Play, 1976 music from Barry White and Shannon's big hit circa 1984. 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This is Funky Friday. This is a Southern soul legend, a Tennessee native named O.V. Wright. This is called Drowning on Land. 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

0: Philly Zone, The Tramps on Funky Friday at XPN. It's called Love Epidemic from 1975. And the one and only O.V. 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
2: 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And as always, I'm your host, John Morrison. This week, we got a lot of dope music on deck. We're going to hear some Mighty Theodore, Sun Little, Tom Tom Club. We got a lot of dope stuff on deck, so make sure you tune in Friday night at 10 p.m. It's Culture Cypher Radio right here on XPN.
0: All right, let's get crazy. That's the name of the song, anyway, from Slick Rick on Funky Friday, XPN.

forever, and that's a mighty long time. But I'm here to tell you, there's something else. The afterworld. A world of never-ending happiness. You can always see the sun. Day or night.

I just couldn't resist doing that again. Two more tunes with the same title, different songs, Prince and the Revolution, of course, and Slick Rick as well. That was Let's Go Crazy here at XPN. I'm Dan Reed, your host till 7 o'clock. Hey, I want to remind you, coming up at 6 o'clock tonight, we've got a funk feature. George Clinton turned 85 years old yesterday, so we're going to have an hour's worth of Parliament, Funkadelic, George Clinton. It's going to be fun. It's going to be great. It's our funk feature. Starts at 6 o'clock. Keep it tuned right here to XPN.

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0: You're listening to WXPN in Philadelphia. It's Funky Friday. George McRae's monster hit from 1974. That was Rock Your Baby. Also from 74 from the Skin Tight album. Top 10 R&B hit called Jive Turkey from the Ohio Players.
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This group hailed from Los Angeles, California, and Reggie Calloway of Midnight Star co-wrote this song. This is from 1985. It was a top 20 pop hit and a top 10 R&B hit. It's a little thing called Meeting in the Ladies Room. This is Climax on Funky Friday, XPN.

0: Just a little meeting in the ladies' room from the band Climax from Los Angeles from 1985. It's Funky Friday till 7 o'clock tonight here at XPN.
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0: Leroy Hudson of the Impressions put out a solo album back in 1976 called Feel the Spirit. 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

0: The group from Hialeah, Florida, called Foxy and Rock from 1979. And also Leroy Hudson of The Impressions, a tune that was big on the dance floor as we speak 50 years ago. 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
0: Hey, I want to remind everybody that the Budos Band is a great, great live act, and we are so happy to have them as part of our Exponential Music Festival presented by Subaru coming up Friday, September 18th, Saturday, September 19th, Sunday, September 20th. 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But we're real happy to have the Budos Band. 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
1: please. Yeah, one of my faves there from the Average White Band from Cut the Cake, 1975, here on Funky Friday XPN. 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The late D'Angelo with a tune called Chicken Grease from the Voodoo album from the year 2000. And once again, the Budos Band will be part of our Exponential Music Festival presented by Subaru, September 18th, 19th, and 20th. 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We heard a tune from the Budos Band called Up From the South on XPN.
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1: All right, we got a funk feature for each day coming right up at 6 o'clock, an hour's worth of music from the world of George Clinton, Parliament, Funkadelic, solo stuff, all that. It was his birthday yesterday. George Clinton turned 85 years old. We're going to do a full hour of George Clinton jams coming up for you for our funk feature. 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
1: All right, welcome into the 6 o'clock hour of Funky Friday here at XPN. Robert Drake will be up with the 80s show Land of the Lost. That's happening at 7 o'clock. Dan Reed here with you. And yesterday, the one and only George Clinton turned 85 years old. Born in North Carolina, grew up, though, in Plainfield, New Jersey. Of course, George Clinton went on to be part of the band The Parliaments, which became Parliament, then Funkadelic. He's had a storied solo career as well, and is certainly on the Mount Rushmore of funk. Mr. George Clinton, 85 years old just yesterday. We're going to spend an hour playing music from the one and only George Clinton, starting with this one. His solo debut album was called Computer Games, came out in 1982. It was the number 3 R&B album. This was a number 1 R&B hit I think you'll recognize, and feel free to dance throughout this hour as we feature on our funk feature, the one and only George Clinton here at XPN. It's Funky Friday.

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2: All right, George Clinton, 85 years old yesterday. It's an hour's worth of George music. And we got one here from 1967 when George Clinton was in the Parliament. He later took the S off that and became the band Parliament. But first, they were the Parliaments. And this song came out in 1967, was a top 20 pop hit and a number 3 R&B hit. This was their biggest hit as the Parliaments. 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

0: Hey, we're celebrating George Clinton on our funk feature at Funky Friday here at XPN. Theme from The Black Hole from 1979. We heard Back in Our Minds, a great one from the Maggot Brain album from Funkadelic. 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
0: All right, Dan Reed here with you. If you're just tuning in, yeah, we're playing an hour's worth of music from the one and only George Clinton, who turned 85 years old on Wednesday, actually, and his life and career. And, you know, I think that when you think about especially 70s funk, I mean, the first thing that really comes to mind for me anyway is P-Funk, Parliament Funkadelic. Thank you, George Clinton. 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

0: Yes, we're celebrating the music of P-Funk and beyond, celebrating George Clinton's 85th birthday this past week. And that's a classic from Uncle Jam, Want You. That's called Not Just Knee Deep and Up for the Downstroke from Parliament. So that was Funkadelic doing Not Just Knee Deep and Parliament with Up for the Downstroke. And more to come here on Funky Friday, XPN.
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2: 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And as always, I'm your host, John Morrison. This week, we got a lot of dope music on deck. We're going to hear some Mighty Theodore, Sun Little, Tom Tom Club. We got a lot of dope stuff on deck, so make sure you tune in Friday night at 10 p.m. It's Culture Cypher Radio right here on XPN.
0: Hey, happy birthday, George Clinton. It's possibly Parliament's number one song ever, and you'll recognize this. What a great jam. It's Flashlight from Parliament here on Funky Friday XPN.

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1: Tether roof off, we're gonna tether roof off the mother sucker. 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

Yeah, I hope you enjoyed this hour celebrating the music of George Clinton, who turned 85 years old this week. That is Red Hot Mama from Funkadelic. Give Up the Funk from the Parliament Mothership Connection album. One Nation Under a Groove, title track from that record from Funkadelic, and Flashlight also in there from Parliament. I'm Dan Reed. I shall return next Friday from 4 to 7 p.m. for three more big hours of vintage funk, soul, and R&B. It's a Philly tradition. It is Funky Friday on XPN. I got one more tune featuring George Clinton when he did this one with Seema Funk. It's called Funk Aspirin with George Clinton here on Funky Friday, XPN. Okay.

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And greetings and welcome once again for our weekly three-hour tour into the Land of the Lost, a weekly celebration of the rock of the 80s every Friday night from 7 until 10 p.m. right here on XPN. I'm your captain, Robert Drake. It's good to have you here tonight as we set sail for parts and points unknown. We're going to celebrate the rock of the 80s tonight. A whole bunch of great stuff coming up over the next 3 hours. Plus, of course, in the 9 o'clock hour, if you didn't miss it last week, we rolled out a brand new feature called Lost Be Found, where one of you losties out there will be celebrating an album that means a lot to you. I'll be playing 3 songs off that album. So last week I asked for your suggestions, got well over 50 ideas, so we're going to put them in a bin, pick one out, and celebrate that in the 9 o'clock hour. I'll tell you more about that later on. Right now, though, let's get underway and set sail. It's our three-hour tour into the rock of the 80s, Land of the Lost. I'm Robert Drake. Welcome aboard.

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0: Going back to the summer of 82, the name of the song, the name of the year that album came out from the Fun Boy 3, featuring the Specials, Terry Hall, Neville Staples, and Linville Golding, performed on their album from 1982. It was re-released as this album Fame back in 99 and featured some other songs, but that was buried in there as well on one of the compilations they put out. Summer of 82 from Fun Boy 3, B-52s, as they do each and every week, entering into the land of the lost, rock of the 80s. I'm Robert Drake with you till 10 o'clock here on this Friday night.
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0: Land of the Lost, Rock of the 80s. Good evening to you. I'm Robert Drake. Again, hanging out Friday night, 7 to 10, a three-hour tour of the Rock of the 80s every Friday right after the funk right here at WXPN. And if you're enjoying tonight's show, you can always listen to it over and over and over again, because once tonight's show is done, it'll be up on the Land of the Lost page. 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Not only are the past 10 episodes there for demand listening whenever you want, you can also submit one of your favorite albums through our Losty Found, a new feature that we rolled out last week, asking Losties all over the world to nominate an album that is close to their heart. So it doesn't have to be an album that is big, successful, and all that stuff. It has to be something that means something to you, even 20, 30, 40 years from now. So think about that, and if you have one in mind and you want to talk about it and share your reason why that album's so successful, you got to fill out that form. Don't post on social media and let me know that way. It all has to go through the form, because I got to keep things organized. 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Speaking of albums, this one came out in 1986. It was the debut album from this band, and man, it did great. It went quadruple platinum in its home country of Canada, went gold in the United States in 1986, also got some Juno Awards, and just claimed to fame all over the place. It even got nominated for a Grammy Award for Best New Artist of that year. Let's check it out. It's Glass Tiger, Land of the Lost.

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XPN welcomes Joe P. to Ruba Club July 30th. Devin Toole and Stephen Harms with J.R. Everhart and Joey Sweeney to Johnny Brenda's on August 6th, and Neil Francis to Concerts Under the Stars on August 14th. And tickets are on sale now for Casey Musgraves at Xfinity Mobile Arena on September 4th, for Lily Allen at TD Pavilion at Highmark Mann September 6th, and for Suki Waterhouse at the Fillmore on September 21st. And we've got a complete list of concerts and events at xpn.org. And while you're there, click Tell Me More to check out our list of 250 summer concerts as we celebrate America's 250th with live music across the region.

0: The name of the band is King, featuring the vocalist lead Paul King, and well known for his mullet and his multi-spray Doc Martens. The band was formed back in 93. That song was big in 94. It didn't do well right off the start. It was recorded, but then they were on a British kids TV show on a Saturday morning and performed that song, and poosh, every teenager in England wanted the album. So that's how you make it back then. Music from King, before that, Hip Sway from Scotland with The Honey Thief. And starting us off, Canada Faves, Glass Tiger from their album, The Thin Red Line. And Don't Forget Me When I'm Gone. Please don't forget me when I'm gone. It's Robert Drake, Land of the Lost, Rock of the 80s, Friday nights, 7 to 10, right here at XPN.
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0: All right, let's get to another debut album that came out in May of 83. This group was formed a couple years before that. They finally put the album out. They were not pleased with the album, but we were. You know I'm talking about Uncle Al, Ministry's debut album with Sympathy. The album came out in 1983, and of course, as the story goes, you know, Al got tired of the album. He was forced to do it, didn't like it. And as soon as he could, he stepped away from it and refused to ever play it again in public until he needed money. And then he decided, okay, I'll play it again. That's the way it works. Anyway, let's go back to the debut album from Ministry. You Gotta Work for Love. It's Land of the Lost.

0: coming out of Glasgow, Scotland, back in 1976. They were called the New Sonics. They changed their name to Orange Juice in 1979. That's their big single, Rip It Up, from Orange Juice. Always room for Orange Juice here inside the Land of the Lost. Before that, the band New Music, M-U-S-I-K. New Music is the name of the band. Hear How They Run. That's from their album, which I just am a joy with. I love the New Music album. It's called Anywhere. They did a few songs. Straight Lines was their big cult hit, but they did a couple other really good ones. I recommend it. That was their second album, Anywhere, which came out back in 81. In there, too, Murray Head, One Night in Bangkok. You know the story there. Ministry starting things off from their debut album, Work for Love. It is Land of the Lost, Rock of the 80s. We're going to shift things 90 degrees right after this.
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0: 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Be sure to join us there. Of course, we will do our Land of the Losties group photo that we do each and every year. I'm not sure what day yet. We haven't figured that out, but it'll be happening during the weekend. So we'll be gathering somewhere on the main stage area and take a big group shot. 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Let's continue with music. This band was a short-lived band out in Edinburgh from the early 1980s. It was a female-based band called the Fizz Bombs.

0: Love that song. Breathless from X here on XPN. The Fizz Bombs before that as well. Little surf sounds with the Surf Around. I'm Robert Drake of Land of the Lost, rock of the 80s on this Friday night.
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0: These guys were out of Manchester in late 1978 and stuck around till 85, put out a couple of great pieces of music, including this one from the band A Certain Ratio from their compilation that came out in 2002 called Early. I recommend that comp. A Certain Ratio with Shack Up. 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